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From the heart of historic downtown Portsmouth comes a place where stories come alive, where music fills the air, and where community comes together like nowhere else in New England. Welcome to the Music Hall, a beloved nonprofit art center and one of the oldest operating theaters in the United States, inspiring audiences since 1878. This isn't just a theater, it's a cultural home, a place where world-class artists, award-winning films, thought-provoking conversations, live music, comedy, and literary events all share the same iconic stage. 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

We're back to the music in less than 30 seconds because Frank says so. 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From the Patriot Insurance New Hampshire studios, this is where Frank comes to play on 98.7 WBYY, HD1, Somersworth, Portsmouth, Dover, Rochester. Crank it, Frank. 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
1: 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I love the music on Frank. 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

0: Frank plays more music. Why, you ask? Because Frank demands it. We're back to the soundtrack in less than 30 seconds.
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1: 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I just wanted to call and say I'm loving the music on Frank. It's so upbeat. It's really, really good. Keep doing what you're doing on Frank.
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0: 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Crank it, Frank. 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

and drums. Look at that mama, she got it sticking in the cameraman. Oh, look at her, so. And he's up there, what's that? Hawaiian noises. He's banging on the bongos like a chimpanzee. 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
1: 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Love the music on Frank. 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

We're back to the music in less than 30 seconds because Frank says so. 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Crank it, Frank. 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

0: 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Why, you ask? 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
1: 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Busy in spots through Nashua and Merrimack on the Everett North, but not too bad. We do have those weekend getaway delays, though. Hooks it to Concord on 93 northbound. Looking pretty good on 101, but busy, a bit slow, but moving from Seabrook up to York, Maine on 95 north as people get away for the weekend. The Spalding's looking okay, though. I'm Dave Gardner. That's your latest traffic.
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0: 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Busy in spots through Nashua and Merrimack on the Everett North, but not too bad. We do have those weekend getaway delays, though. Hooks it to Concord on 93 northbound. Looking pretty good on 101, but busy, a bit slow, but moving from Seabrook up to York Main on 95 north as people get away for the weekend. The Spalding's looking okay, though. I'm Dave Gardner. That's your latest traffic.
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Yes, Frank sees you, and Frank appreciates you. It's Frank's Labor Day weekend soundtrack.

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1: 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Busy in spots through Nashua and Merrimack on the Everett North, but not too bad. We do have those weekend getaway delays, though. Hooks it to Concord on 93 northbound. Looking pretty good on 101, but busy, a bit slow, but moving from Seabrook up to York, Maine on 95 north as people get away for the weekend. The Spalding's looking okay, though. I'm Dave Gardner. That's your latest traffic.
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0: 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Busy in spots through Nashua and Merrimack on the Everett North, but not too bad. We do have those weekend getaway delays, though. Hooks it to Concord on 93 northbound. Looking pretty good on 101, but busy, a bit slow, but moving from Seabrook up to York, Maine on 95 north as people get away for the weekend. The Spalding's looking okay, though. I'm Dave Gardner. That's your latest traffic.
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1: 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Busy in spots through Nashua and Merrimack on the Everett North, but not too bad. We do have those weekend getaway delays, though. Hooks it to Concord on 93 northbound. Looking pretty good on 101, but busy, a bit slow, but moving from Seabrook up to York, Maine on 95 north as people get away for the weekend. The Spalding's looking okay, though. I'm Dave Gardner. That's your latest traffic.
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0: My goal is to change that. I'm here to take the stress off your plate and to fight to make it right.
1: Shaheen and Gordon is where good people do good work. And when it comes down to it, we believe everyone should know a good lawyer. Shaheen and Gordon. It's different here.

0: 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Busy in spots through Nashua and Merrimack on the Everett North, but not too bad. We do have those weekend getaway delays, though. Hooks it to Concord on 93 northbound. Looking pretty good on 101, but busy, a bit slow, but moving from Seabrook up to York, Maine on 95 north as people get away for the weekend. The Spalding's looking okay, though. I'm Dave Gardner. That's your latest traffic.
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0: 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Why, you ask? 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We're back to the soundtrack in less than 30 seconds.
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0: 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Crank it, Frank. 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

0: 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Why, you ask? Because Frank demands it. We're back to the soundtrack in less than 30 seconds.
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0: 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Crank it, Frank. 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
1: 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Busy in spots through Nashua and Merrimack on the Everett North, but not too bad. We do have those weekend getaway delays, though. Hooks it to Concord on 93 northbound. Looking pretty good on 101, but busy, a bit slow, but moving from Seabrook up to York, Maine on 95 north as people get away for the weekend. The Spalding's looking okay, though. I'm Dave Gardner. That's your latest traffic.
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0: 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Busy in spots through Nashua and Merrimack on the Everett North, but not too bad. We do have those weekend getaway delays, though. Hooks it to Concord on 93 northbound. Looking pretty good on 101, but busy, a bit slow, but moving from Seabrook up to York, Maine on 95 north as people get away for the weekend. The Spalding's looking okay, though. I'm Dave Gardner. That's your latest traffic.
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1: 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Busy in spots through Nashua and Merrimack on the Everett North, but not too bad. We do have those weekend getaway delays, though. Hooks it to Concord on 93 northbound. Looking pretty good on 101, but busy, a bit slow, but moving from Seabrook up to York, Maine on 95 north as people get away for the weekend. The Spalding's looking okay, though. I'm Dave Gardner. That's your latest traffic.
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0: 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Busy in spots through Nashua and Merrimack on the Everett North, but not too bad. We do have those weekend getaway delays, though. Hooks it to Concord on 93 northbound. Looking pretty good on 101, but busy, a bit slow, but moving from Seabrook up to York, Maine on 95 north as people get away for the weekend. The Spalding's looking okay, though. I'm Dave Gardner. That's your latest traffic.
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0: 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Crank it, Frank. 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
1: 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Busy in spots through Nashua and Merrimack on the Everett North, but not too bad. We do have those weekend getaway delays, though. Hooks it to Concord on 93 northbound. Looking pretty good on 101, but busy, a bit slow, but moving from Seabrook up to York, Maine on 95 north as people get away for the weekend. The Spalding's looking okay, though. I'm Dave Gardner. That's your latest traffic.
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0: 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Busy in spots through Nashua and Merrimack on the Everett North, but not too bad. We do have those weekend getaway delays, though. Hooks it to Concord on 93 northbound. Looking pretty good on 101, but busy, a bit slow, but moving from Seabrook up to York, Maine on 95 north as people get away for the weekend. The Spalding's looking okay, though. I'm Dave Gardner. That's your latest traffic.
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To dream the impossible dream. Frank is always trying to top the last song with an even better one. That's our Frank. Nice work, Frank.

0: Frank plays more music. Why, you ask? Because Frank demands it. We're back to the soundtrack in less than 30 seconds.
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8: 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Ah, yes, Frank remembers when this one was just getting started. From the back of the vault, it's Behind the Music on the soundtrack of New Hampshire, Frank FM.
9: Hey, yeah. Stand my ground, and I won't back down.
10: Tom Petty had a reputation for standing up for himself. He fought his record company over his publishing rights and the price of his albums. But when he wrote this song, he didn't think much of it, feeling it was too obvious. However, everyone who heard it liked it, so he put it on his first solo album. It turns out a lot of people could relate to not backing down. From Full Moon Fever, here's Tom Petty with I Won't Back Down on Frank. Well,

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0: 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Crank it, Frank. 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